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1: 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I was drinking heavily, and I believed the lie that I would always be an alcoholic, that my life would always be chaos. Hi, my name is Beverly, and I'm a student at Sheepgate.

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I was drinking heavily, and I believed the lie that I would always be an alcoholic, that my life would always be chaos. 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
1: Monday morning at 7:40. We always know which way this is going to go, but yet we keep doing it. 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
1: I had the most white knuckle commute home from work.
2: Boy.
1: It was insane. We get out of here fairly early. It was probably around like 1 o'clock, 2 o'clock when I was headed home. Going from downtown to West Des Moines on 235, like I do every day. The second I got on the highway, man, people were just driving like crazy people. I don't know what was in the water. I don't know if this is something that is new and going to be around for a while. I mean, we've always kind of griped about people driving recklessly.
2: Mm-hmm.
1: But man, for whatever reason, was just insane.
2: Was it just they were driving fast?
1: It's not even that they were driving fast. It was just that they didn't seem to notice that there were lines on the road or that maybe there are, like, common little things that you should do when, I don't know, say, passing somebody on a highway.
2: Yeah.
1: This one car, not even kidding, passed somebody in the fast lane by going onto the shoulder on the left-hand side of the road.
2: Oh.
1: You know, where the concrete wall is?
2: Yeah.
1: The median? Yeah. He got fed up being behind somebody who was probably driving too slow in the fast lane. I understand that.
2: Mm-hmm.
1: But he was just over it and decided, you know what? I'm just going to take this into my own hands and off we go. Shoulder off on the left-hand side. Throwing dirt and rocks and literally inches away from the wall. It was like a NASCAR race.
2: That's what I would be nervous about, to drive in that part of the road, because there is so much debris over there that I would be afraid that it would pop my tire.
1: Yeah.
2: Or I would kick up something that, I mean, I suppose this person is not caring too much about
1: About anything.
2: About anybody, but
1: themselves included.
2: Be worried about kicking up something onto some other car.
1: Yeah. Just, and then from there, cutting across all three lanes of traffic to get to the next off ramp.
2: Oh, I hate it when people do that.
1: That happened 4 or 5 times. And I will admit, and if you are a police officer, sorry, I speed. Mm-hmm. I know I speed. I have a little bit of a lead foot. I know I do. People were passing me like I was standing still.
2: Ooh.
1: It was just insane. Like, seriously, white knuckle hanging onto the steering wheel all the way to West Des Moines.
2: All right. Well, I'm excited for the new NASCAR race, the McVicker 500.
1: Apparently, in the comments on the Facebook page of my video on the Facebook page are hilarious.
2: Yeah.
1: People are so funny. Someone was like, oh, yeah, that's just qualifying. The race happens at 5. Like, that's amazing.
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3: I think we all know good and well there is one person that we avoid when we go to Costco. And I think you know who I'm talking about. You get on that main drag there in the Costco. I'm specifically talking about the one in West Des Moines. I haven't been to the other ones. But you start down there, and you're looking around at all the stuff, and all of a sudden you hear somebody go, "Hey, hey, hey, excuse me, are you an AT&T customer?"
0: Mm-hmm.
3: "Yes, I am." "Well, I was just wondering." "I'm good. I'm good." It's the guy who is, I'm assuming, is trying to sign people up for new carriers.
0: You don't even really know because you've never had a conversation with him.
3: I haven't because yeah. I don't need to. Here's the thing about me and Costco. I have to be very careful when I go to Costco. I could leave that place spending a lot of money.
0: Everybody could. I think that's the beauty of Costco.
3: So what I do is I have to formulate a plan before I walk in.
0: Yes.
3: I spend a good 10 minutes in my car focusing myself, harnessing my chi, and making sure that I have a plan, because if I get distracted, I'm going to end up in the bakery buying a bucket of cookies that I don't need.
0: Or the Lego sets.
3: That is also a possibility.
0: Mm-hmm.
3: I've walked out of there with an arcade machine before.
0: Yeah.
3: I meant to get was a supersized pack of AA batteries.
0: Mm-hmm.
3: And so this poor guy, which, by the way, I understand this is someone's job, and I'm sure it's not something that they want to be doing. But let's be honest. Everyone ducks this guy. I posted a video about it on our social media, and people were like, "Yeah, I take the long way around." Like, they're like, "I go around the cash wraps and go the back way around Costco just to avoid this guy." When I'm sure that, you know, he gets it 100 times a day. No, thank you. That's really all you have to do.
0: Yeah.
3: But I don't like disappointing people. So I don't like to say no thank you to somebody.
0: Why?
3: I just have always been this way. I was conditioned this way. It used to be when Valley West Mall was hopping, it used to be there were always survey takers, and they were always standing right outside of the Gap store. And they would be standing there with their clipboards, and you would make a beeline to, like, the side walls so that they would avoid you. Now, at Jordan Creek, I have to avoid the people that want to give me a massage because they're always jumping on me about that. And then there's some random store right over by the Hallmark store that, I don't know, I think they sell bags and cologne from, like, overseas. They've always got somebody standing in their doorway, like, screaming at people to try to get them to come into the store. And I'm like, brother, if I wanted to come into the store, I would have walked into the store. Don't try to flag me down inside of another store.
0: Just say no thank you and keep walking.
3: This is why I wear headphones. That's why I wear headphones everywhere I go. People won't talk to me.
0: Say no, thank you, and keep walking. I don't understand you.
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0: Des Moines' greatest hits, 93.3 KIOA with Luke and Jeremy. Good morning.
1: Morning.
0: I know it sounds kind of weird to have a favorite severe weather, but if I had to have a favorite severe weather, it's got to be a thunderstorm. Because it's
1: maybe not a severe thunderstorm. You can have a thunderstorm that's not severe.
0: I suppose. I guess I just consider any thunderstorm to be severe.
1: Mm.
0: But I will say that that thunderstorm last night saved me.
1: Yeah.
0: Because I was having the worst time falling asleep and staying asleep. I would sleep for like 5 minutes at a time.
1: I hate that.
0: Yeah. And then my body would get restless. And then all of a sudden it started thunderstorming. And I'll tell you what, that put me right to sleep. To the point where I do have like a white noise app on my phone that I will sometimes play, that it has to be a thunderstorm.
1: Mm-hmm.
0: Because anymore, that is what absolutely just lulls me to sleep. And I don't even mind a little, you know, wind kind of hitting the windows and making a little bit of noise. Like I said, I don't want it to be too severe because I don't want anything, you know, anybody to get hurt. But boy, I do love the sound of a good, solid thunderstorm.
1: Cool. Thanks for sharing.
0: I also found that I love when the winds are really high because I liked standing in it. Like yesterday, there was a point where the winds were like really kicking up.
1: Yeah.
0: And I went out and stood on my deck and just wanted to stand in the wind. Of course, when I went out there, it quit blowing, but nonetheless.
1: Do we need to take you somewhere? Do we need to get you out of your house a little bit?
0: Sometimes I feel like that's more necessary than other days.
1: Other than just to go stand in the wind?
2: Here's what's up before you finish breakfast with Luke and Jeremy.
0: I'm going to put some dad jokes into the wind. How about that?
1: Please do.
0: Get the laughter going this morning.
1: Sure.
0: Dad jokes coming up next on KIOA. Strumming.

0: think they understand, though. Gotta think I'm funny, other people never laughed, oh, dad jokes.
1: Brought to you by the Funny Bone Comedy Club, your laughter destination.
2: We do love ourselves some laughter here in Dad Joke Land.
3: Sure we do.
2: That's the spirit. Jeremy.
3: Oh, we're starting this, okay.
2: Yes, I just figure we'll just rip the Band-Aid off right now.
3: Yes, Luke.
2: Man.
3: I had to prepare myself, sorry.
2: I hate to say it, but a friend of mine just got divorced.
3: Oh, no.
2: He and his ex-wife actually split the house.
3: Yeah.
2: Yeah, he got the outside.
3: Yeah. You even know that one was bad.
2: Yeah. What I know and what you think I know, two entirely different things.
3: Was that also a dad joke?
2: It was not.
3: Oh, okay.
2: No, I was not even sure I was saying it right.
3: Okay, just making sure.
2: Hey, Jeremy.
3: I don't think you said it right either. Yes, Luke!
2: I just asked my son what he learned today at school.
3: Oh, yeah?
2: He said, not enough, because I got to go back tomorrow.
3: Ba-dum-bump.
2: Everybody loves a good rim shot joke.
3: It's been a while.
2: It has, yes. You know, Jeremy.
3: Yes, Luke?
2: My niece calls me ankle.
3: Okay.
2: I call her my knees.
3: My niece calls me
2: What do you call her?
3: My niece?

0: There's nothing new with that one. How many people were standing in the yard?
1: I don't know. How big is the yard?
0: Try again.
1: Hey, Jeremy.
0: Yes, Luke.
1: You know, things in the economy have gotten so bad that cemeteries are raising funeral prices.
0: Oh?
1: Yeah, they're blaming it on the cost of living.
0: Because people are just dying to get in there.
1: Uh-huh. Look at you with the comedy.
0: There it is.
1: Jeremy.
0: Yes, Luke.
1: What are you if you are standing between two llamas?
0: I don't know.
1: Just like staring at her, smiling.
0: I don't know. Not even
1: really
0: going to try.
1: I was really worried you were going to have an answer and then I was going to be mad.
0: I do have an answer, but I don't want to ruin your thunder.
1: What are you if you stand between two llamas?
0: I don't know what.
1: Laminated?
0: Uh-huh.
1: Between.
0: Yeah, uh-huh. Yep.
1: All right.
0: We all get it.
1: You've taken so much of the wind out of my sails today, I don't even care anymore. I really don't.
0: This is really my goal. It's just to wear you down so that you don't want to do this ever again.
1: Oh, no. This is...
0: Oh, no. Apparently,
1: I'll go to Minnesota where they're appreciate my jokes.
0: When he goes into dad joke mode, we're all of a sudden from the north.
1: That's right, the Norse. Hey, Jeremy there.
0: Oh, yeah? Yeah, Luke.
1: Why do you never see elephants hiding in trees?
0: This is the best part ever. When he can't figure out how to say the joke. Would you like to try that again?
1: Why do you never see elephants hiding in trees?
0: I don't know why.
1: Because they're so good at it.
0: Oh.
2: Dad, your jokes are not very good.
1: Oh, boy. Jeremy just likes accents, so I figure if I throw in an accent, it'll actually make her laugh.
0: No, the best part of that was when you couldn't figure out what word you were supposed to say. What or why.
1: I was so focused on the stupid accent that I was tripping over the regular words.
0: Yep.
1: Oh, all right, those are my dad jokes this week.
0: Brought to you by Shapgoal.
1: See you at the Shapgoal. Coming up. Am I a jerk because I like watching people attempt to do this?
0: Yes.
1: That's coming up at 625.
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1: They talk about what you'll be talking about. 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
2: I'm sure somebody's going to say that I'm a bad person for this.
3: Me, I'm going to say that.
2: I love watching people attempt this because it's either going to bring me laughter or extreme satisfaction. And that is watching people parallel park.
3: You're awful.
2: This happened the other day where I was driving downtown Des Moines and I saw somebody attempting to start the whole process of parallel parking. And I'll happily stop if it's the car in front of me, I will happily stop and wait for them to get in because now I've got a front row seat. And I also look courteous that I'm waiting for them to parallel park. And it either goes one of two ways. Either one, they're not good at it and they have to like Austin Powers it like for 5 minutes.
3: Mm-hmm.
2: Or they are stellar at it and it is the most beautiful sight you've ever seen. And I do love when somebody knows how to parallel park and they get it on the first try. Oh, that is a thing of beauty. But it is also really funny to watch somebody like back up, go forward, back up, go forward. Even just thinking about it is making me laugh.
3: You're a terrible person.
2: Because it's something we all can agree on. It's a struggle.
3: You're a terrible person.
2: It's a struggle. We all struggled with it at one point.
3: Still struggle with it sometimes. Thank you very much.
2: Okay.
3: Don't laugh at me. That's not nice.
2: I'm not laughing at you. I'm laughing with you.
3: There is no laughing. I get so mad if I can't do it.
2: Yeah.
3: I get so mad. Like
2: I do too.
3: Physically angry when I can't make it work.
2: I do too.
3: Because having the person, you, sit behind me watching me do it makes it 10 times worse.
2: Okay.
3: Makes it 10 times worse. Makes the anxiety level go up so much because you're like, this guy's going to be irritated that I can't get out of his way. I'm trying so hard to make this work. And then the anxiety makes it even harder. And the next thing I know, I just give up and leave. And I'm swearing the entire way down the street.
2: If I'm that pressed for time, I'm not going to sit and wait behind somebody. I will turn and go around you while you do your thing.
3: Yeah, you should always just go around.
2: But I'm just

0: saying I'm being courteous and I will stop and give you plenty of room.
1: It's not courteous. Because in my mind, I'm going, all right, here we go. Here's this guy who's going to judge me.
0: I'm not judging.
1: You just said you were judging.
0: I never said I judge. I did not say the word judge at all. I'm
1: all
0: not judging a person.
1: What you're doing. You're judging. You're waiting to see if it's going to be bad so you can laugh at them.
0: I'm actually rooting for everybody to do it perfectly because there is nothing more satisfying than seeing it done right.
1: Do you know how much harder it is for me to do it now that I have a backup camera?
0: Oh, you actually feel like it's made it harder?
1: It's made it harder. My brain does not work looking forward trying to do this for whatever reason.
0: Mm-hmm.
1: Like, the sides are off. It's like trying to drive a boat. I can't do it. You turn left to go right. Like, it doesn't make any sense to me in my brain.
0: Maybe you need to have your camera, like, tell itself to flip around. Then everything will make sense.
1: I can't do it. I don't know why.
2: Still to come.
0: Coming up in the buzz, how long is the Hy-Vee downtown going to be open? That seems to be the question we get asked every year.
1: Yep.
0: That's coming up in the buzz at 6:44.
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2: Exactly what time can you go to the Hy-Vee in downtown Des Moines? We've got that story coming up in a few, but first, here's what's going on. If you missed it on Friday, Governor Reynolds signed 27 bills into law, including one dealing with when flags are flown at half-staff across the state. The new law is requiring public buildings to lower flags when there is an official half-staff order issued. It also allows people to report violations to the Iowa Attorney General's office if a government building does not follow the order. The governor says that the law is meant to ensure consistent displays of respect after tragedies or when honoring important public figures. She also signed a wide range of other bills covering everything from vehicle window tint rules, which is now you're allowed more window tint on your windows, and public record laws to deer hunting licenses and commercial driver training. That window tint restriction will now allow other cities to create social districts where people can carry alcoholic drinks outdoors in designated areas. Other new laws deal with human trafficking prevention, foster parent privacy protections, organ donor protections, and citizen verification for driver's licenses. She got a lot done on Friday.
3: Definitely. Waukee wants every resident to live within a half mile of a park as part of a new Parks and Recreation Master Plan. The updated plan, the first since 2010, will guide park, trail, and recreation growth over the next 10 to 15 years. Waukee Parks and Recreation is reviewing current parks and programs, identifying future trail connections, and looking for locations for new green spaces. City rules require residential developers to donate land for parks based on the size of new neighborhoods, and the city buys additional land when needed. Ideas under consideration include a kayak and canoe rental at the future Civic Campus, along with more reservable sports and pickleball courts. A skate park is also being discussed as a possible addition because it's one of the few amenities Waukee doesn't currently offer. Recently approved projects include new trail connections from Triumph Park, reconstruction of part of the Raccoon River Valley Trail, and upgrades to Warrior Park and Centennial Park. Residents can submit suggestions to help shape the final plan.
2: That's cool. To live just a half mile or so from a park. That'd be great.
3: That's going to be the new thing.
2: If you shop at the downtown Hy-Vee, don't expect any late night changes anytime soon. The Des Moines City Council is finalizing an agreement that will keep the store's current hours at 7 a.m. to 9 p.m. daily for the next 2 years. That means the location will not return to its originally planned late night schedule just yet. Back when the store first opened in 2017, the agreement called for hours to be from 6 a.m. to 11 p.m. Under the new proposal, those longer hours were technically turned in 2028 unless the city and Hy-Vee can work out another change before then. The downtown location has been a big part of bringing grocery access to the center of the city, especially for all those people living in the newer apartments nearby. And I know that the hours have been a huge sticking point. That is the buzz this morning. It's Luke and Jeremy here on KIOA.

0: Something that we used to do back in our day, as it were, apparently is now back again, so much so that it's even crashing servers. But it's not anything you do online, obviously. It's something you do amongst your friends, and that is playing hacky sack.
1: Mm-hmm.
0: Apparently, this is all the rage these days as kids are trying to go analog with their lives. They're trying to get away from the online video games and scrolling their phones and such. They just want to do something with other people. And so hacky sack is apparently all the rage, to the point where there's a company that sells the hacky sacks, and it like crashed their server because there was so much interest in people wanting to get online and buy these things.
1: Because it's funny to me, excuse me, that the game that is supposed to get you offline has jumped more than 330% on TikTok. The game is the number one TikTok trend at the moment. People showing their hacky sack skills.
0: Which is crazy.
1: Yeah. And this company has been around since the 80s that sells these foot bags, is technically what they are. And they've just kind of, you know, sold a few here or there for the last few years. And then all of a sudden their servers have just blown out, essentially, because they have had so much excitement about buying them.
0: Foot bags?
1: Yeah, it's a foot bag.
0: Was that what they call them? Or
1: no, that's what it's actually called. Hacky Sack is a brand.
0: Are you kidding me?
1: No, not kidding.
0: They're not actually called hacky sacks?
1: No, they're called foot bags.
0: This is brand new information for me. I've called it a hacky sack since the 90s.
1: Well, it's like a koosh ball. Like, you call it a koosh. That's just, I mean, that's
0: there's
1: what
0: more than
1: is.
0: One variety of koosh ball?
1: Yeah.
0: Oh, my God.
1: Okay.
0: No,
1: it's like calling every folder a trapper keeper.
0: Okay, that I understand.
1: There you go. Does that make more sense?
0: I get that. I literally thought that they were all hacky sacks. I did not know that it was called foot bag.
1: There is actually an organization, the U.S. Open Foot Bag Organization. They have a championship that's like the whole sport.
0: Man, they would have loved me back in the 90s. I was killer at foot bag.
1: There you go.
0: It just sounds dirty.
1: Okay.
2: Here's what's coming up at 7:10.
0: Should these be allowed into a contest? Is it ruining Iowa culture?
1: Uh-oh.
0: Well, if you listen to some people, that's what's going on. We'll talk about it coming up with Luke and Jeremy on 93.3 KIOA.

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1: Should this be allowed into an art competition? It is the hot thing that's being discussed all over social media around Central Iowa this morning. We'll talk about it coming up next. It's Luke and Jeremy on KIOA.

0: to Luke and Jeremy on 93.3 KIOA.
1: Last couple of years, the Iowa State Fair has let people design various like T-shirt ideas that they can sell at the State Fair. And this year, they have released their design choices. And everything was all fine and good for the first couple of days until people started to notice that several of the designs appear to have been designed by AI.
2: Okay.
1: And I will say that when I first looked at them, I could tell at least two of them were definitely AI.
2: Now, how can you tell?
1: Because there is a certain, I don't know how else to explain it. There's a look. There is a tint. There is a like a feel to a design that says it's AI. And it's the one that says, I want you at the Iowa State Fair where the cow is Uncle Sam. And then there's also one with a cow wearing sunglasses and it says got butter.
2: Okay. Those are the two you say are AI?
1: Yes. Well, it turns out that people believe that of the five designs, four of them are actually AI. And the only one that isn't is one that has, I mean, they all have cows in them, but there's one that has a cow and then like there's explosions or like a fireworks coming out of the letter A. That's the only one that people think was actually hand-drawn.
2: That's the state of Iowa.
1: Yes, has the state of Iowa outline in the background. All the other ones they say, and then there was somebody who, I saw a video online somewhere where someone was pointing out the little things in it where it says that AI gets it wrong. And it's like little nuances about like fonts and how AI can't, you know, make a nice crisp font. It kind of makes it like wavy and it can't make straight lines across things and that sort of stuff. I mean, it all gets into the weeds about design.
2: Okay.
1: But the big question is whether AI designs should be allowed, because technically this is an art contest.
2: Mm-hmm.
1: So, would you be okay with somebody using AI to enter an art contest like this?
2: Probably not.
1: Mm-hmm.
2: I don't like AI in general.
1: I know you don't. You don't like that my AI knows who you are.
2: Yeah, it's a computer. I mean, yeah, the whole point of this is for it to be an art competition. So, I mean, where is that line? We're already finding that with music. Mm-hmm. There's musicians, I say with air quotes, who are AI that are on the top of the Billboard charts.
1: Which is crazy to me.
2: So is that considered art? Is this considered art?
1: I think it's considered art. It's just not human-made art.
2: Okay. So it can't be in a competition?
1: I would
2: say that's where it gets weird.
1: I would say no. I'm with you in that I wouldn't accept AI submissions.
2: Right.
1: Now, they've already, like, I think they've even closed. I think they're announcing the winner today.
2: Yes, they are.
1: So the whole idea of, you know, the voting and all that is moot at this point. But I think they said that they're going to, the State Fair Blue Ribbon Foundation is going to look at this for next year and decide whether they're going to maybe make changes when it comes to the submissions. But I know a lot of people up in arms over the fact that they think that it shouldn't be AI and that if you're going to design something that is showcasing Iowa talent and showcasing something that's like a big Iowa event, that it should be made strictly by, like, maybe at the very least an artist, but maybe an artist from Iowa.
2: I mean, we're being told to use AI in our everyday lives at work now, so you're going to

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1: I'm Kate Garner doing traffic control. I-80 westbound, the exit ramp to Jordan Creek Parkway is partially blocked due to a stalled vehicle. Police are on site. Meanwhile, the on-ramp from 141 to 8035 southbound partially blocked. The right shoulder has a stalled vehicle. Assistance is now on site. That's your Smile Power traffic from Delta Dental of Iowa. 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
1: There's a woman who posted a video that she took inside of a Walmart down in Texas that people are saying doesn't look real.
2: Mm-hmm.
1: Says it looks fake, like it's almost like a simulation. And the reason why is because the store is perfectly organized, almost overstocked, and everything is faced immaculately.
2: Yeah.
1: I'll have to say, watching this video is very satisfying.
2: Mm-hmm.
1: Because I do love when they have just recently restocked the shelves. Everything is perfectly faced. Everything is untouched by customers. And that's what she's finding all around the store. And in fact, she had gone there before and saw this and then came back a week later and said it looked exactly the same.
2: Yeah.
1: And I feel like maybe she just got there at like the right time, like right after employees had stocked. Because I know that anytime, and I don't go to Walmart often, but when I do, it always looks like a complete disaster area.
2: Yeah.
1: It looks like Black Friday at like 11:30 a.m.
2: It's usually a little chaotic, yes.
1: A little.
2: Having worked at a Walmart, though, this is what they want. This is what you're trained to do at a Walmart.
1: Keep everything faced?
2: Everything faced, everything pushed forward, making sure it looks immaculate. You do what's called zoning. So you have a zone, and your whole job that entire day is just to make sure that everything is where it's supposed to be.
1: Now, when you say, like, you just have to go in and face everything, right? So, like, you just pull everything up to the front of the shelf so it looks full?
2: Correct.
1: I will say that's always it feels like a bait and switch kind of a thing. Because, like, when you're picking something up off the shelf and you pull that item down and then you see just a gaping hole behind it, you're like, oh, this is one of the last ones, actually. It's not like they've just restocked.
2: Yeah.
1: I had something for this, but I don't want to diss.
2: What? Do it.
1: Just,
2: say it.
1: It just seems shady.
2: Say it.
1: It seems shady.
2: What seems shady?
1: It makes it look like you have more product than you really do.
2: Why? I mean, unless you're planning on buying like 15 bottles of shampoo, why does it matter? And they may have more in the back. It's just not stocked until overnight.
1: Okay. Still gives me just the deception vibes.
2: Okay. I don't understand.
1: You know how my brain works and how I don't think like everybody else does.
2: You think if they don't have a lot.

0: out of something that makes them lesser than?
1: I don't know. I get a weird feeling whenever I pull something off the shelf and then I realize there's nothing behind it. I feel like I'm being duped somehow, and I don't, and I get uneasy.
0: Nothing to do with you.
1: I know it has nothing to do with me. I didn't say it did have anything to do with me.
0: The product is gone. They've sold it all, so when they come in to restock, they'll restock it. You can't just keep it stocked all the time.
1: If you say so.
0: Have you ever worked in retail?
1: Yes.
0: Okay.
1: I was a stockroom manager.
0: Okay.
1: I kept pants in stock.
0: Okay.
2: Coming up with Luke and Jeremy.
1: It's normal or no. And I think actually this time around, I might be the norm one.
0: Oh, no.
1: That's coming up at 7:40.
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2: We all know gas prices are crazy right now.
3: Yeah.
2: That's neither here nor there.
3: Mm-hmm.
2: There's nothing we can do about it. But with that, I find myself now looking to try to find where the cheapest gas is in town.
3: Mm-hmm.
2: And I thought I had come across maybe a fun little secret yesterday when I pulled up my Costco app and it said gas was $3.89 at like, it was probably 9 o'clock yesterday morning. I saw that and I went, oh, I should go get gas. So I get in my car and I head over to Costco thinking I'm going to get there early before anybody else. You know, everyone else is at church or whatever. I am not even kidding you when I say I rolled into Costco and the lines for gas were wrapped around the building. Not even joking.
3: Like, I love that you thought that you had some secret with the cheap Costco gas.
2: Maybe I had stumbled upon this before all of the normal people and that I would get there and maybe there'd be like five or six people in line. Wrapped around the building.
3: Wow.
2: And if you know anything about the way Costco gas works over on Mill Civic, there's not a lot of space there.
3: Not a ton, no.
2: They were literally wrapped around the backside of Costco.
3: Hmm.
2: It was insane. Insane. And I just went, nope, and kept driving. I was like, there's no way I'm going to sit there for at least an hour. I mean, probably would have been at least an hour, if not longer,
3: yeah,
2: to get gas a little cheaper. And by a little cheaper, I mean, it was like 50 cents cheaper than the Maverick over by my house.
3: Right.
2: So I went to the Maverick over by my house and I spent the $4 and whatever to get gas. And it hurt my heart a little bit, but I couldn't bring myself to wait.
3: Look, I get it. I mean, I think this is going to be one of the few normal or no's that you and I see eye to eye.
2: Yeah.
3: Where I couldn't do it. As far as I'm concerned, time is money. And I'm not going to spend an hour just to save, let's say, if I was getting a full tank of gas and if it was 50 cents cheaper. I mean, I'm only saving a couple of dollars, you know?
2: Not putting very much gas in your car.
3: Well, when I say a couple of dollars, I mean, maybe I save 10 bucks. And I understand 10 bucks is 10 bucks.
2: 10 bucks is 10 bucks.
3: I get it. But for me, 10 bucks is also my time. And if I'm like out running errands,
2: yeah,
3: I'm not going to sit there and wait for an hour in a gas line.
2: I mean, I seriously thought about it for a second, but then I was just like, there's just no way. There's no way I'm going to sit here for an hour to get gas.
3: We used to do promotions in our building here at the radio station every once in a great while where we would do like an April Fuels Day or Free Gas Friday or something like that where we would take over a gas station and we would give away gas for, right, you know, a few hours. And
2: which we're not doing, by the way.
3: No.
2: Just coming in on the end of that conversation, that is not what we're talking about. That is not happening. Don't even think about it.
3: But I remember those mornings and seeing people lining up hours in advance.
2: I mean, free gas is one thing.
3: Free gas is one thing, yes.
2: And 93-cent gas would be awesome at this point.
3: But I'm saying, like, at that point, gas wasn't nearly as expensive as it is now.
2: No, but still.
3: But people were still waiting hours and hours in line for gas, and it's for me, I can't do it. I could never do it. So we want to know if it's normal or no to wait in a really, really long line just to get a few cents off of gas. I understand 50 cents is more than a few cents off per gallon, but still.
2: There was a moment where I seriously considered it.
3: Oh.
2: But, I couldn't do it.
3: 515-244-4933. It's our normal or no. Is it normal or no to wait in a hour plus long line just to get some cheaper gas?
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1: Showers and storms. That's where we're at today, and at least tonight. Mostly cloudy with strong to severe thunderstorms happening tonight with a high near 79. Those storms will continue through the overnight with a low around 54. But then tomorrow, it'll start out kind of cloudy and then clear off in the afternoon. Thank goodness. It'll be breezy and cooler, high of 63.
2: I'm Kate Garner, doing traffic control. Accident and instant free at this time, and the speed limit trip on 235 and 8035. Slowing in the usual spot, 141 southbound as it connects with 8035. And slow around school zones and as we get underway with construction for the day. That's your Smile Power traffic from Delta Dental of Iowa. For your smile, for your health, for your community.
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1: So we were talking earlier about how I went to get gas yesterday, and I thought I had found a super secret cheaper gas situation at Costco, and apparently I was late to the party because by the time I got there, the line was wrapped around the building.
2: I'm still just laughing at the idea that you saw the cheap gas in your Costco app,
1: yeah,
2: and you were like, ooh, I've found a secret.
1: Well, I mean, it was like 9 o'clock on a Sunday morning. I didn't expect there to be a line wrapped around the building at that point already.
2: Mm-hmm.
1: Usually you think, oh, Sunday morning, people have gone to church, people are just getting up, whatever. I get up fairly early now. So I thought, oh, maybe I've beat the rush. Nope. Did not. Did not beat the rush.
2: I wonder what time the Costco gas opens up. Do you know?
1: I have no idea.
2: Okay.
1: I don't know.
2: Because I'm willing to bet there was probably a line at that point as well.
1: Maybe. There might have been.
2: It's our normal or no today. Would you wait in an hour-plus long line to get cheaper gas?
1: Hmm.
2: Not free gas. We're talking just cheaper gas. Because you said it was like roughly 50 cents.
1: 50 cents cheaper.
2: Per gallon?
1: Yeah.
2: Is it normal or no to wait in a long line for cheaper gas? 515-244-4933. Let's talk to Rob in Luther.
3: So I agree with both of you. Even if you were, you know, scrounging through couch cushions for change for gas, like we've all done, I can't imagine how much gas you would waste just sitting there for an hour.
2: Yeah.
3: You know, even if you shut it off and then you started it again to move up and things like that. I mean, I remember getting stuck in traffic in Atlanta, Georgia in the 90s and going through a quarter tank of gas just in traffic.
2: Uh-huh. Yeah.
3: So I would think that you would actually waste more money than you would get.
2: That's what I was thinking, too, is that if you're going to waste the gas to sit there in a gas line, you might as well drive around and get somewhere with it.
3: Exactly.
1: And I'm just saying, I just looked one more time, and apparently gas is still $3.89 at Costco.
2: Okay.
1: The Maverick on Mill Civic, it is $4.49.
2: Oof.
1: Yeah, I know. On our text line, you can always text us 515-244-4933. Numbering in 6057 says, I think you'd waste more gas waiting in line than what you would if you'd save the money. Just kind of like what we heard in that call.
2: Yeah.
1: Also, 1514 just says, definitely not.
2: Yeah. I mean, it would be one thing if there was, you know, five or six cars ahead of me. Okay, maybe I'm going to wait in that line.
1: Or if it was free gas.
2: But you said it was wrapped around the building.
1: It was going the opposite direction than it normally does, yes.
2: Yeah, see, once it starts going around a building, no, I'm not going to stay in that line. I think about 20 minutes is about the length I would wait, and that's about it.
1: This would have been at least an hour.
2: Oh, yeah.

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0: than 10 minutes.
1: 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Now it's a new Netflix series. It's what Jeremy watches.
2: Yes, it is.
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0: 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Are you watching?
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2: I do love me a good true crime documentary.
3: You do.
2: And it has been a minute since we've had one that I was really excited about. But this weekend on Netflix, The Crash premiered. And it's about a car crash that happened in Strongsville, Ohio back in 2022 with three teenagers in the car. Here's a little clip of the trailer.
4: That split second changed all of our lives forever.

0: didn't add up. It was hard to comprehend that she could just drive into a wall.
1: I would never see her purposely wanting to hurt them.
0: This was clearly a toxic relationship. We needed to get a full picture of who Mackenzie Schirilla was. The most significant piece of evidence.
2: There was no breaking.
0: This was not an accident. What took place inside that car?
3: So the driver of the car was 17-year-old Mackenzie Schirilla. Inside the car was her boyfriend of 4 years, 20-year-old Dominic Russo, and then their friend, 19-year-old Davian Flanagan. And this car crash was discovered at like 6 o'clock in the morning on a random day just after graduation from high school. And when they came across this wreck, the police body cam, multiple police officers said this was the worst accident they had ever seen.
4: Mm-hmm.
3: The car crash came from a road that was going towards a concrete or a brick building.
4: Mm-hmm.
3: And they just ran through a stop sign, ran straight into this brick building, and the car, as they say in the show, the interior literally exploded.
4: Oof.
3: Come to find out, Mackenzie, the driver, does not remember what happened the last, 45 seconds before the car hit the wall. She remembers making a turn onto the road that she was driving on, and then after that, she remembers absolutely nothing. So they had to do all sorts of investigations and get forensics involved. And apparently there's an automotive forensic unit. I had no idea. Mm. I learned a lot about forensics in this documentary. And they were able to pull the black box of the car. It's called something else, but it's essentially like in a plane, the black box.
4: Okay.
3: That shows what was happening with the controls of the car for the 5 seconds leading up to this accident. And come to find out, there was no brake. There was no stopping. This car was going 100 miles an hour directly into a building.
4: Oh my gosh.
3: With that, they then had to do an investigation to try to figure out what was happening inside the car. Was Mackenzie driving that fast on purpose? Was there a fight? Because when you go back and you look, they got, records from her cell phone. They got all of her social media videos, and she was not known to be the nicest girl, this Mackenzie girl. Her and her boyfriend Dominic would fight all of the time. She was bullying other girls at school and even her boyfriend at this point. And then you've got the other friend that ends up in the car, and there's no real information as to what was actually going on inside this car as this accident happened. And unfortunately, we lost two lives.

0: thing. But she is in jail. Just know that. I'll give you that much information. But if you want more details, you got to go watch it. It's The Crash on Netflix. It is quite the true crime documentary.
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0: somehow it does. And meteorologist John Rivas says we've got more storms in the forecast. Mostly cloudy today, 79 for the high, but then those storms are going to fire up again tonight. We'll see a low around 54 and then clouds tomorrow and a high 63.
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2: I'm Kate Garner, doing traffic control, accident and incident free at this time. A little slow, 83.5 southbound between 141 and Hickman. That's your Smile Power traffic from Delta Dental of Iowa. For your smile, for your health, for your community.
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0: where he is at on a Monday and having been in the hallway. Welcome back.
1: Thanks.
0: Did you forget what the hallway looked like?
1: Sometimes I do forget.
0: Yeah, it's been a while since you've been out there.
1: We play music out in our hallways now, so it's loud and there's a lot of talking. And
0: it's fun, isn't it?
1: Yeah, it's great.
0: It's kind of like a party. All right, here we go. Question number one. What soap opera's opening line is like sand through the hourglass?
1: So are the days of our lives.
0: Brian also said days of our lives. That is correct. Question number two. What iconic catchphrase does Tony the Tiger use to describe the taste of Frosted Flakes?
1: They're great.
0: Brian also said they're great. That is correct.
1: Brian, please tell me you at least did the impression.
2: I got into character a little
1: bit. Okay, good.
0: Yeah, a little
1: good.
0: Bit. Yeah.
2: Hey, next question too, Luke.
0: And finally, question number three. What was the famous line about life and chocolates in Forrest Gump?
1: Life is like a box of chocolates. You never know what you're going to get.
0: Are you sure about that?
1: Mom always said, life is like a box of chocolates. You never know what you're going to get.
0: Brian, Luke is wrong. You were correct.
1: What?
0: The actual line is, life was like a box of chocolates.
1: Excuse me?
0: You never know what you're going to get. It's not life is, it's life was.
1: So what happens when I find a clip where he's saying is?
0: I don't know what to tell you. It says was. And I've heard this multiple times. People get it wrong a lot. So
2: wow.
0: Technically, Luke, you lose.
1: I am.
0: Brian wins.
1: Okay, Brian.
0: Brian
1: first,
0: wins.
1: First of all, Brian, this is a protest.
0: Brian.
1: I am protesting.
2: Wins. Wow.
0: I will Google it right now. Forrest Gump.
2: I'm so happy right now.
1: This is crap.
0: Forrest Gump, life quote. What is it? Let's see. Life was like a box of chocolates. You never know what you're going to get.
1: I'm sorry, but in the movie, he says is.
0: I don't know what to
1: it's
0: tell
1: not,
0: you.
1: This is not a Mandela effect. He says is.
0: I don't know what to tell you.
1: All right. Well, Brian, even though I am under heavy protest.
0: Wow. Life was like a box of chocolates.
1: I'm going to go ahead and be the bigger man and say you win today.
0: Well, you don't have to be the bigger man because he does. He wins. He got the quote right. You did not. Life was like
2: I kind of feel bad for you.
1: You should, because she's wrong.
0: I'm not wrong.
1: You think you're right because you got your little clue written on a game you bought for $5 on Amazon.
0: And I Googled it, and there's a lot of people that go, life is, and that's not right. It's life was.
1: Okay.
0: All right.
1: All right,
0: whatever.
1: Well, Brian, you quote-unquote win. You have quote-unquote beaten Luke.
0: There you go. No quotes needed.
2: Number
0: you did
2: two.
0: It.
1: All right,
2: back
1: well, Brian.
2: On the train, gang.
1: Okay. We are going to give you a 4-pack of tickets to Iowa Craft Brew Festival. It's happening
0: you won.
1: At the Lordson Amphitheater, Waterworks
0: yep.
1: Park on June 6th. Those are all yours, Brian.
2: Yeah. All right. Thanks, guys.

0: still to come with Luke and Jeremy.
1: We're going to get some clarification on this beat Luke or Jeremy thing.
2: Come on. You got it wrong.
1: I'm going to state my case. That's
2: you
1: all I'm saying.
2: You got it wrong.
1: That's coming up at 8:42.
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2: Well, if you missed it just a little bit ago, I lost at Beat Luke or Jeremy.
3: And now he's being a whiny baby.
2: I'm not being a whiny baby. I want to state my case.
3: How come every time I've lost and I've wanted to state my case, we never go back on the radio and do it?
2: Because yours are rarely ever a clear-cut case of misinformation.
3: Yours is not misinformation. You got it wrong.
2: All right, so just to clarify what happened. So there was a question about Forrest Gump.
3: In Beat Luke or Jeremy.
2: Yes. And the question, and I want to state the question very clearly.
3: Read it directly from the card, just like I did.
2: What was the famous line about life and chocolates in Forrest Gump?
3: Okay.
2: Okay.
3: So yes, everyone thinks of Forrest Gump saying this line.
2: Brian from Windsor Heights said, life was like a box of chocolates. You never know what you're going to get.
3: Yes.
2: I said, life is like a box of chocolates.
3: Correct.
2: You never know what you're going to get.
3: Okay.
2: So I said, let's go to the tape. Well, let's go to the tape.
4: My mom always said, life was like a box of chocolates.
3: Oh.
4: You never know what you're going to get.
2: Okay.
3: So he says was.
2: Yeah. That's,
3: weird.
2: Yeah. Hold on. Hold on.
3: Weird.
2: That's Forrest saying the line.
3: That's the famous line.
2: Yeah. His mom also says the line in the movie.
5: What's my destiny, Mom?
6: You're going to have to figure that out for yourself. Life is a box of chocolates, Forrest. You never know what you're going to get.
2: She says is.
3: Yeah, but that's not the famous line. That is not the line. When you ask somebody about Forrest Gump and what the line is, they're immediately going to do the southern accent that you did as well in the game, and you're going to pretend to be Forrest Gump, and you're going to say it as Forrest Gump.
2: If you ask anybody...
3: If you say it as Forrest Gump, the line is was.
2: But that's not what the question asked for. It asked for what is the line in Forrest Gump, not what is the famous line that Forrest Gump says.
3: No. The famous line, no one is quoting Sally Field in Forrest Gump. No one is quoting his mom. They're all saying, my mama said life was like a box of chocolate.
2: Because when
3: you even said it in the game. You said, my mama said life is. Therefore, wrong. You are wrong.
2: Whenever
3: you got it wrong, you lost. Stop trying to make it right.
2: When anybody quotes anything from Forrest Gump, everybody does Forrest Gump's voice, even if it wasn't Forrest Gump that said it.
3: Then they're not quoting Forrest Gump.
2: Oh my gosh. They're quoting the movie, not the man.
3: No, this was the famous line from Forrest Gump. Mama always said life was like a box of chocolates. It's not life is.
2: According to Sally Field on her deathbed, it was
3: It is not the Sally Field line. Get over it. You lost.

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2: 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I don't care.
1: You're wrong.
2: Coming up, the downtown Hy-Vee. Are the hours changing? We'll let you know in the buzz.
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0: Strong to severe thunderstorms. That's going to be happening later. High of around 79. Showers and thunderstorms continue overnight. Low of around 54. Tomorrow, mostly cloudy in the morning. It'll eventually clear up and be chilly. High of 63.
1: Back to the music faster than the weather changes in... Then the weather... Then... Never mind. Luke and Jeremy on 93.3 KIOA.

0: pickleball courts. A skate park is also being discussed as a possible addition because it's one of the few amenities Waukee doesn't currently offer. Recently approved projects include new trail connections from Triumph Park, reconstruction of part of the Raccoon River Valley Trail, and upgrades to Warrior Park and Centennial Park. Residents can submit suggestions to help shape the final plan.
1: That's cool to live just a half mile or so from a park. That'd be great.
0: That's going to be the new thing.
1: If you shop at the downtown Hy-Vee, don't expect any late-night changes anytime soon. The Des Moines City Council is finalizing an agreement that will keep the store's current hours at 7 a.m. to 9 p.m. daily for the next 2 years. That means the location will not return to its originally planned late-night schedule just yet. Back when the store first opened in 2017, the agreement called for hours to be from 6 a.m. to 11 p.m. Under the new proposal, those longer hours were technically turned in 2028 unless the city and Hy-Vee can work out another change before then. The downtown location has been a big part of bringing grocery access to the center of the city, especially for all those people living in the newer apartments nearby. And I know that the hours have been a huge sticking point. That is The Buzz this morning. It's Luke and Jeremy here on KIOA.
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Des Moines' greatest hits, 93.3 KIOA, Luke and Jeremy's 90s at 9. I remember being a Prince fan. I was trying several years ago to track down all of his music so that I could own it. And I realized that some stuff was really hard to find. He had an album called The Gold Experience that had my favorite Prince song of all time on it. And you couldn't find it on CD. They hadn't sold it since like the 90s when it was originally on sale. And thankfully, around Record Store Day a couple years ago, they finally put it on sale. And I got it. Of course, now you can get it everywhere. Figures. This is my pick, The Most Beautiful Girl in the World.

on. We gotta flip the tape over to side B for this song. Okay, and go. 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

0: Des Moines' greatest hits, 93.3 KILA. I love when we just bend the rules just a little bit for 90s at 9, just a smidge, because technically this song came out in 89.
1: Well, I mean, it was the album is 89, but the single is 90.
0: The single came out November
1: 17th, 1989. All right, so we're bending the rules just a little bit.
0: Just a little bit. And I love that we're doing that, because this is one of those songs that brings back just core memories for me. My mother used to work full-time when I was younger, so I would go to kinder care. Mm-hmm. If you've ever been to a kinder care, it's awesome. It was so much fun. And I met my best friend of all time, Nick Perry, at kinder care. And we got along so well because we loved to dance. That's all we wanted to do. We wanted to dance all the time. And this was our song. This was the song that we danced to. This and Get Out of My Dreams, Get Into My Car. Those were the two songs that we always picked. But little, like, 8-year-old me and my friend Nick Perry pretending to be DJ Scat Cat and Paula Abdul was probably one of the cutest things. And thank God there were not cell phone cameras.
1: Oh, yes.
0: Because that would be everywhere. My pick today, I'm going Paula Abdul, Opposites Attract. It's on 90s at 9.

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It was because of these huge binders of CDs. 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
2: Okay, we may not be able to get back to the music before another family moves into Waukee, but it's definitely faster than people moving to Ankeny. Ah, there too? Jeez. 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
1: So we were talking earlier about how I went to get gas yesterday, and I thought I had found a super secret cheaper gas situation at Costco, and apparently I was late to the party because by the time I got there, the line was wrapped around the building.
2: I'm still just laughing at the idea that you saw the cheap gas in your Costco app,
1: yeah,
2: and you were like, ooh, I've found a secret.
1: Well, I mean, it was like 9 o'clock on a Sunday morning. I didn't expect there to be a line wrapped around the building at that point already.
2: Mm-hmm.
1: Usually you think, oh, Sunday morning, people have gone to church, people are just getting up, whatever. I get up fairly early now.

0: So I thought, oh, maybe I beat the rush. Nope. Did not. Did not beat the rush.
1: I wonder what time the Costco gas opens up. Do you know?
0: I have no idea.
1: Okay.
0: I don't know.
1: Because I'm willing to bet there was probably a line at that point as well.
0: Maybe. There might have been.
1: It's our normal or no today. Would you wait in an hour-plus long line to get cheaper gas?
0: Hmm.
1: Not free gas. We're talking just cheaper gas. Because you said it was like roughly 50 cents.
0: 50 cents cheaper.
1: Per gallon?
0: Yeah.
1: Is it normal or no to wait in a long line for cheaper gas? 515-244-4933. Let's talk to Rob in Luther.
2: So I agree with both of you. Even if you were, you know, scrounging through couch cushions for change for gas, like we've all done, I can't imagine how much gas you would waste just sitting there for an hour.
1: Yeah.
2: You know, even if you shut it off and then you started it again to move up and things like that. I mean, I remember getting stuck in traffic in Atlanta, Georgia in the 90s and going through a quarter tank of gas just in traffic.
1: Uh-huh. Yeah.
2: So I would think that you would actually waste more money than you would get.
1: That's what I was thinking, too, is that if you're going to waste the gas to sit there in a gas line, you might as well drive around and get somewhere with it.
2: Exactly.
0: And I'm just saying, I just looked one more time, and apparently gas is still $3.89 at Costco.
1: Okay.
0: The Maverick on Mill Civic, it is $4.49.
1: Oof.
0: Yeah, I know. On our text line, you can always text us 515-244-4933. Numbering in 6057 says, I think you'd waste more gas waiting in line than what you would if you'd save the money. Just kind of like what we heard in that call.
1: Yeah.
0: Also, 1514 just says, definitely not.
1: Yeah. I mean, it would be one thing if there was, you know, five or six cars ahead of me. Okay, maybe I'm going to wait in that line.
0: Or if it was free gas.
1: But you said it was wrapped around the building.
0: It was going the opposite direction than it normally does, yes.
1: Yeah, see, once it starts going around a building, no, I'm not going to stay in that line. I think about 20 minutes is about the length I would wait, and that's about it.
0: This would have been at least an hour.
1: Oh, yeah.
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0: And isn't it a lovely morning?
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2: I've had more time for my defeat today and beat Luke or Jeremy to settle in with me.
3: Oh my gosh.
2: I'm still bitter about it. I don't like losing, and I don't like losing in the way that I did today.
3: By giving the wrong answer? You gave the wrong answer.
2: I am willing to bet that if we had 10 people in here, one at a time, they all came in, gave the answer, and left, 7 to 8 of those people would have given the same answer I gave.
3: And they would have also lost because they would have been wrong.
2: Sorry. I'm just saying I'm not the only one.
3: No, you're not. There's a whole Snopes article about it. Yeah. Like, this is a thing that people have had issues with. But the line is, Mama always said, life was like a box of chocolates. That is the Forrest Gump line.
2: I can't remember if she said this on the air or if it was after we turned off the microphones. But she said to me, I've been saving this question.
3: I have been. I've been waiting.
2: You knew it was going to trip me up.
3: Of course I did.
2: So you saw your opportunity, didn't you?
3: Yeah, of course I did. You do the same thing.
2: No, I don't,
3: yes,
2: honestly.
3: Yes, you do. You go for those like sci-fi movie things all the time because you know I'm probably going to get them wrong.
2: I do not realize
3: that my father loves that genre and used to make me watch stuff like that all the time. You do it, too. We not secretly root against each other.
2: Just know, it's on now.
3: Okay.
2: It's on.
3: Okay.
2: I am going to make you lose at some point this week.
3: Okay.
2: All right.
3: Good luck.
2: Speaking of this week, specifically tomorrow, Jeremy's dad is going to join us.
3: Yeah.
2: And he's going to have another edition of Kill It and Grill It. That is tomorrow at 7:25. Until then, Hunter's in next. Enjoy your day.
3: Okay, bye.
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0: greatest hits, 93.3 KIOA. Hey, good morning. I'm Hunter. Hope you had a great weekend. I'm a little surprised at this, too. Michael, the movie, the biopic, reclaimed the top box office spot in the fourth weekend. Yeah, so 2 weeks in a row, Michael trailed The Devil Wears Prada 2, but then this weekend, Michael took the top spot again, making even more money, $26.1 million in ticket sales.
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4: At

0: tonight. Our low down to 54, going to be breezy. Mostly cloudy tomorrow. Clearing later in the afternoon, going to be breezy with a high only of 63.
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0: 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I'm Hunter. Hey, good morning. So I told you I would have some more information on the tickets that you can win with Styx and Cheap Trick, Lourdesen Amphitheater, Waterworks Park this Thursday night. 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

So Friday night, not only did the Fever beat the Mystics, but because of a statistical correction after the game, Caitlin Clark got 10 assists.

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4: KCCI Storm Team 8 forecast. We are expecting another round of strong to severe thunderstorms tonight. Otherwise, mostly cloudy, breezy, and 79 today. Those storms tonight with a low down to 54 and breezy. Tomorrow, mostly cloudy, clearing later in the afternoon. Breezy again with a high near 63.
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So listen to this. A woman found out that her boyfriend was cheating just before his birthday party. So she called the baker who had made the custom birthday cake, and she asked if she could pay extra to have a video of her destroying the birthday cake. Well, the baker did one better. She did a video, all right. She set fire to the cake. There you go. Happy birthday, you cheater. 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

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It's a Monday. 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

0: greatest hits. 93.3 KIOA. Hunter here. Hey, good afternoon. And I'm just reading this. Cops are now using laughing gas breathalyzers. And at first, I thought it was to encourage people to do a breathalyzer, but no, that's not it. You know, things in this world are changing, and what they're doing is they hope to stop young adults from inhaling laughing gas and then driving. So it's these breathalyzers that not only detect alcohol, but now laughing gas.
1: Some dogs arrive scared. 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

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The weather has been crazy, but something to look forward to. 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

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Pretty Woman director Gary Marshall loved this song so much, he re-edited the movie so he could showcase it in a scene without dialogue. It's Roxette. Must have been.

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8: KCCI Storm Team 8 forecast, and we are expecting another round of some severe thunderstorms this afternoon and evening. Today's high 79, tonight's low down to 54. Going to be mostly cloudy tomorrow, clearing later in the afternoon, and the high only 63.
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Iowa Hawkeyes getting a new basketball court. 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

0: 93.3 KIOA. Hey, I'm Hunter, and I know quite a few people that are upset about the main event over the weekend. Netflix fans disappointed with Ronda Rousey's 17-second win over Gina Carano. Did you know that Carano was paid over $1 million to get into the ring Saturday? That was her first fight in more than 10 years. And she said, yeah, just like everybody else, she wanted that to last longer. She goes on to say, I felt like I was so ready. I felt so good. 17 seconds.
1: Hey, Iowa, what do you like on your Made Right?
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1: KCCI Storm Team 8 forecast with another round of strong to severe thunderstorms tonight. Tonight's low down to 54. Tomorrow, mostly cloudy. Clearing later in the afternoon. Going to be breezy with a high near 63.
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Would you believe my out-of-state friend doesn't know what a Kaibo is? 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

0: Des Moines' greatest hits, 93.3. It's KIOA. Good afternoon. I'm Jimmy Wright. 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

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Well, today, it's National No Dirty Dishes Day. Now, do you wash your dishes as they go, or do you let them just pile up until they all get dirty? Wait until that dishwasher gets full. Well, my dishwasher never gets to work out because I really use paper plates because I am by myself. No need to dirty up dishes, and it's just by myself. I want to know. Well, tonight on Throwback Nation with Tony Marino, he's going to be talking about dirty dishes on No Dirty Dish Day. It's all happening 7 o'clock with Tony Marino on Throwback Nation. Young

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4: Here's a KCCI Storm teammate forecast. Well, those thunderstorms may return tonight. Some may be severe, so keep it here to KIOA. We'll keep you up to date. 54 for a low. Now tomorrow, mostly cloudy. It's going to be a breezy day tomorrow with a high of 62 and partly cloudy, 62 on Wednesday. A few clouds in the metro, 73 on KIOA.
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0: I'm Tony Jones. Des Moines, traffic control, volume is light, and speeds are looking good. I'm up 235 as well as 8035. Construction crews are working at 59th and Douglas. That project is ongoing until May 25th. You'll also find work zones all around the metro, but another work zone that will wind down at the end of May is on 33rd at College. 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

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It's KIOA. Good afternoon. I'm Jimmy Wright. 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
3: I'm Tony Jones, Des Moines. Traffic control, we're starting to see a little bit of slowing out there on the west side, north and eastbound, 8035. From the west mix, making your way up north of University. Now, as far as 235 goes, decent shape both in and out of downtown. Construction kicking up for this season all over the place. You're going to find work being done on Court Avenue at East 7th. Now, that project will go on into late November. Work also being done on Des Moines between 16th and 17th. And that's your smile-powered traffic from Dell to Dental of Iowa. For your smile, for your health, for your community.
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12: Here's your KCCI Storm Team 8 forecast. Thunderstorms could return tonight. Some could be severe. So 54 for a low. And tomorrow, mostly cloudy. It's going to be a breezy day tomorrow with a high of 62. Looks more the same on Wednesday. Partly cloudy, 62. It's 77.
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Des Moines' greatest hits, 93.3. It's KIOA. Tonight, 7 o'clock, it's another reason to crank it up. Tony LaRena with Throwback Nation, going down memory lane. All of your favorite songs right here on KIOA. 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Count it up. Yeah. It's all happening coming up at 7 o'clock tonight. 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

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Thank you so much for listening, 93.3 KIOA. Tomorrow morning, the fun continues with Luke and Jeremy at 7:25. It's Kill It and Grill It with Jeremy's dad tomorrow.

I'm Tony Jones, Des Moines Traffic Control. We're seeing some slowing that could catch you off guard. It's south and westbound 8035. It's going to begin west of 2nd as you're making your way towards Merle Hay. Speeds do begin to dip through there. Northbounders on 35, you're running a bit heavy right now. This is near Corporate Woods Drive with speeds running in that 50-mile-an-hour range. 235, pretty good shape right now. Back to 8035 where it's slow north and eastbound as you're making your or getting off of that west mix. Northbounders on 35, you're running slow, making that approach to the west mixer out there on the west side. And that's your smile-powered traffic from Dell to Dental of Iowa. For your smile, for your health, for your community.

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0: I'm Tony Jones. Des Moines traffic control. Speeds are back to normal. South and westbound, 8035. Past 2nd out towards Merle Hay. We'd seen some earlier slowing there, but sticking to 8035. Those north and eastbound lanes have been struggling for a while now. This is just getting off that west mix from those westbound lanes at 235, making your way north of University. But by the time you get to Hickman, you're back to normal. And that's your smile-powered traffic from Delta Dental of Iowa. For your smile, for your health, for your community.
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3: Here's your KCCI Storm Teammate forecast. Well, tonight, thunderstorms could return, and some may be severe tonight. 54 for overnight low. Now tomorrow, mostly cloudy, breezy, 62. Wednesday, no change, mostly cloudy, 62. And mostly cloudy on Thursday, with a high of 64.
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It's KIOA. A big happy birthday shout out, Steve Dunham of West Des Moines. Steve, I hope you're enjoying your cake and ice cream and all the balloons. And take a big deep breath and blow out all those candles too, okay? 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

0: Des Moines' greatest hits, 93.3 KIOA. We've got more tickets to see Styx and Cheap Trick Thursday night over at Lawrence and Amphitheater at Waterworks Park. 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

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Yeah, Journey. With Any Way You Want It. Of course, they're going to be rocking the Casey Center on July 7th. 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

0: Des Moines' greatest hits, 93.3 KIOA. Well, speaking of rain, you may get some purple rain tonight. Thunderstorms could return tonight, so keep it here to KIOA. We'll keep you up to date. 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

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A dinner's on me, Yenair. A paid for the surprise girls trip, Yenair. Or just enjoy a whole lot of nothing, Yenair. No matter what, where, or how you choose to play, you can be a Winionaire with the Iowa Lottery today.

0: I love days like these at the pool, but my moderate to severe plaque psoriasis can sometimes take me out of the moment. I'm ready to make a splash with clearer skin thanks to SKYRIZI, risankizumab riza. 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At 4 months, most people saw 90% clearer skin when measured from head to toe, and many were even 100% plaque-free. People also saw significant improvement in psoriasis symptoms of pain, redness, itching, and burning.
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